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Don't even think about it. Yes, as I go into the park, I see blue flowers, it's raining green. 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